0: That's a drummer Reed Hoisen from his new album Home, that track called Right Brotherly. And on the sax, Keith Bishop, Billy Test on the organ, and Dan Wilson on the guitar. Before that, saxophonist Paul Vornhagen. You heard him on the flute on that particular piece with his Latin ensemble, Tumbao Bravo. And this is KUVO, Kuvo Jazz, 17 minutes after 6 o'clock. My name is Paul Donovan, and we have one traffic incident, and that is on the west side, US 6 eastbound. Right lane is closed right there at Wadsworth, and looks like that's the only incident on the traffic board. Heat advisory still for the next 3 hours till 9 o'clock tonight. Down to 65 by morning, 95 again tomorrow. We'll be in the mid-90s all week. Right now it's 95 downtown here at KUVO. Coming up, guitarist Pat Martino with his legendary 1974 recording of Bobby Hebb's Sonny. And this was recorded live at a club in New York City. And we're going to hear that kick off the next set next on KUVO.
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Stevie Wonder is overjoyed, as sung by Elisa Fisher with pianist-composer Orrin Evans with the Captain Black Big Band, featuring a wonderful trumpet solo by Nicholas Payton. And this is from Orrin's 2024 album, Walk a Mile in My Shoe. Before that, guitarist Juan Carlos Quintero from his latest work, that track, Cuban Love Song. And we started with another guitarist, Pat Martino, with Sonny. Here on Denver's Jazz, 89.3 KUVO, KUVO. I'm Paul Donovan, about 19 minutes in front of 7 o'clock on your Monday evening, and are live at the Vineyards with Etienne Charles and his Creole Orchestra with vocalist Tanya Boyd Cannon from New Orleans. We'll perform at Ballastieri Vineyards Saturday, August 15th. Price increase on the tickets August 1st, so tickets and tables at KUVO.org. Just so you know, this is our biggest party of the year. 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Food, drink, jazz, silent auction, and so much more. 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So Colorado bassist Sue Cahill, this is her jazz debut album, Evanstonia. We're going to play a track called Blue Light on KUVO.

0: Isn't that wonderful? Yeah, you got a little extra helping of some wonderful Latin jazz here on KUVO. Pianist, singer, composer Eliane Elias from her new live album, Ao Vivo, with the Voce, Portuguese for you. And that was recorded live at the SF Jazz Center in San Francisco. Before that, you can't play this too much. Guitarist Charlie Bird and saxophonist Stan Getz in a one-note samba. And Colorado double bassist Sue Cahill started off the set. Here on KUVO, KUVO Jazz, at 4 minutes till 7 o'clock on your Monday evening. I'm Paul Donovan. And we have one incident on the traffic board still. Looks like they may have cleared it. Oh, they just cleared it. That's good news. I-25 southbound, right there at the south end of the tech center, right around 470 there. All right, Denver weather, heat advisory for another 2 hours here. Hot for the rest of the week. Mid-90s every day through the weekend. Overnight low, 65. Right now, 95 downtown here at KUVO.
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2: 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I'm Paul Donovan, 15 minutes after 7 o'clock on your Monday evening. And the last tune you heard from Aurora, Colorado, young piano prodigy Jude Coffey from his debut album, simply titled Introducing, and Stevie Wonder's Don't You Worry About a Thing. And before that, you heard bassist David Penn and a track entitled The Drive Home, kind of appropriate for this time of day, and his new album, Next Step. Fareed Maluli on that wonderful sax playing. All right, let's take a look at the traffic here. It looks like we have one incident, and it looks like it's on the eastbound side of 270 after York Street. Not causing a lot of traffic slowdown, not a lot of volume anymore, thank goodness. And it looks like on the south side in Douglas County, C-470 West, at right there at Santa Fe, accident in the left lane of the off-ramp coming off of 470 to get onto Santa Fe. All right, Denver weather, heat advisory for another hour and 45 minutes. Overnight low 65, and then 95 again tomorrow. And no mention of rain. We've had a few clouds from time to time, but I guess it's just too dry for any rain. But 95 through the week. And we're at 94 right now downtown here at KUVO. So coming up, we've got a live performance from pianist-composer Dave Brubeck with a baritone sax player Jerry Mulligan, and they're going to perform Mercer Ellington's Things Ain't What They Used to Be. And this is a 1970 recording live from Berlin that kicks off this next set. Next on KUVO.
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Brazilian singer Clara Marino grew up in a musical family in Rio de Janeiro. This goes back to her 2016 album and the classic Mas Que Nada. Love that version of it. David Janeway, pianist from his new album Live at the Blue Llama. That was a track called Forward Motion. And we started the set with some live stuff from 1970, live from Berlin. Dave Brubeck with Jerry Mulligan on that baritone sax. Sounded so good. Things ain't what they used to be. Here on KUVO, we're Kuvo Jazz. I'm Paul Donovan. Rodney Frank's in here in about 20 minutes. Kick off the Monday Night Beat. The Flatiron Crossing Summer Concert Series presents Jazz in the Park every Thursday night at 6, right there on the mall grounds at Feature Park. Yeah, there's a park there with shade trees located near Dick's Sporting Goods. And there will be food trucks curated by our friends at Roots Music Project. And playing on the stage this Thursday is After Midnight. Perhaps you've seen them here from Denver. So, yeah, definitely get the whole lineup when you go online to kuvo.org. All right, Camila Vitaitis, young pianist here in Colorado. She finally released an album. I Grew Up, and here's a track called Honeydew.

0: yeah. Ray Mantia's Space Station featuring Bobby Watson. Catch Me If You Can. That's from their album Dark Powers. And before that, Colorado Zone, Camila Vititis, and Honeydew from her brand new album, her debut album. I grew up here on Denver's Jazz, 89.3 KUVO. I'm Paul Donovan. Thank you so much for listening. Hope you enjoyed the music on this Monday. Rodney Franks is in next with the Monday Night Beast. Got some great music already lined up. I'm going to leave you with Ryan Truesdell from his Gil Evans Project album and Laughing at Life. Yes, we need to laugh at life. Featuring vocalist Wendy Giles. That is up next on KUVO. Have a great night.
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My, oh, my. A double dose of trumpet work on that particular performance. Some would call it a trumpet battle. I prefer to call it a trumpet conspiracy. Two of the great ones. Art Farmer joining forces with Donald Byrd from 1956, an album simply titled Two Trumpets, with alto saxophone work. Jackie McLean interceding on that date there. The Engine Room of Barry Harris, Doug Watkins, and Art Taylor, and the Miles Davis variation on Sweet Georgia Brown, the thing called Dig. D-I-G exclamation point. 15 minutes after the hour, 8:15 of the Rocky Mountain time zone. Welcome to the broadcast. My name is Rodney Franks. Welcome to the Monday Night Beat. I'm with you until 10 o'clock this evening, all day west, 10 to midnight on the Jazz Odyssey. Monday is a great time to tune in to KUVO's. Every night and every day of the week is. But I've got some good things coming up for you between now and 10. And indeed, the music continues on this July, almost mid-July. I just really can't help to have this piece in mind. It's the Roy Ayers composition. We're going to hear a couple versions over the course of the program. The first of the piece, Everybody Loves the Sunshine, from the album Rising Sun, a collaboration between trumpeter by the name of Takuya Kuroda and vocalist Jose James. Everybody Loves the Sunshine, as our summer vibrations continue on the Monday Night Beats.

0: Oh, a fresh look at the legacy of Roy Ayers through Japanese trumpeter Takuya Kuroda with special guest vocalist Jose James. The album Rising Sun. Everybody loves the sunshine. Pretty hot day here in Denver, Colorado. We got up to 100 degrees in some parts of the city. And this good music to get us into the sundown and try to enjoy this lovely Monday evening. In case you just tuned in, you're tuned to KUVO and the Monday Night Beat. My name is Rodney Franks here with you until 10 o'clock. Coming back to music, one of my favorites so far this year, coming to us from alto saxophonist Lakeisha Benjamin with a special guest on this piece featuring Chief Shan Atunde Ajua. The album called We Dream coming your way, as well as a sacred Cuban lullaby from Jane Bunnett and the Spirits of Havana. All that and more coming your way here on KUVO.
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Cheerful music indeed from Blossom Dearie. 1964 recording, May I Come In and Put on a Happy Face. Just before that, beautiful music from Joel Weisskopf, the Joel Weisskopf Trio. The album called Devoted to You, a collection of devotional songs from Joel with help on here. John Patitucci at bass, drummer Eric Harlan. We heard a piece written by the German monk Martin Luther titled Ein fester Berg ist unser Gott, or as we know it, A Mighty Fortress. And a great jazz inspired inversion of that piece. Let's continue. Let's go close to the top here, at least to our next break, with music from Jane Burnett, her album titled Ritmo y Sol, and the Cuban lullaby titled Drume Negrita on KUVO.

0: album Ritmo Plus Soul, music from Jane Bonnet and the Spirits of Havana, a Cuban lullaby titled Drume Negrita, this recording from soprano saxophonist Jane Bonnet on the Blue Note label. Coming back to music, we're going to sit in for a few minutes with Lou Rawls.
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2: On the next Vinyl Vault, we'll have a 1986 album from trumpeter and flugelhornist Mike Matheny, entitled Day In, Day Out. Mike Matheny's brother of Pat Matheny, who also appears on the album. Check it out with me, Jeff Anderson, this Tuesday at 8:30 on the Vinyl Vault right here on KUVO.
3: We'd like to sort of change things up just a little bit for you here. Here's a song that's about a young man that is widely known throughout the world, especially in my ex-hometown where I used to live. See? This young man, a very popular young man, and he was standing on a very well-known corner on the south side of my hometown, Chicago. This young man was standing on the corner of 47th and South Parkway, northeast corner. Now there stands a building that houses the Walgreens drugstore, a few other little miscellaneous shops here and there, as a commercial. And every Friday evening, as the people would pass there, they couldn't help but notice

Wallace, this young man. Every Friday around 4:30, this young man will be seen standing on the corner of 47 and South Parkway in front of Walgreens. The young man was standing there because his girlfriend worked at Walgreens. And as you all know, Friday the eagle flies. This young man was standing there, and as the people passed him, as always, they couldn't help but notice him because he was wearing the very popular silk mohair wool worsted continental to the bone $250 hustler suit, fresh out the pawn shop. He would also be wearing a pair of highly shined alligator hustler shoes with the very popular white on white tab collar shirt, very thin silk hustler's necktie tied around his neck, very large artificial diamond stick pin in place. Now, as they noticed even closer to this young man, they couldn't help but notice around the sides of his hat that he was heavily conked to the bone. He was quite patent leatherish about the head. They call it the hustler's hairdo, a process. Many pleats, a lot of creases, and all that greasy kid stuff. Sitting pressed upon this very lightly so as not to mess up his hairdo was his very stingy-brimmed hustler's hat. His hustler's shades on, cigarette in hand, very broad smile on his face. As you looked around to see what this young man was staring at so hard and why he was so elated at what he saw, you could never notice his automobile parked at the curb. His automobile, white on white in white. The hustlers call them hogs. The trade name is Cadillac. That's a hustler short, long as the finance company can't find out where he keeps it parked at night. All of a sudden, this young man knows people passing him or glancing over their shoulders as they walk down the street. There was some great commotion coming down the street behind them. So he thought he'd take a peek and see for himself what all this commotion was. This is what he saw when he looked down the street. With pin curlers and rollers in her hair, head rag tied very tight, very large razor on her left hand, big butcher knife on her right hand, house coat, house shoes, his wife. And she was stepping fast, fast, fast, coming after him, calling him all sorts of dirty names and other things that I can't mention up here. They'll close the place. He made a break for his automobile before he get in the car and get the motor started. She was there cutting up the top, kicking dents in the dough. You jive, Malum Farmer, out here jiving around, the rent ain't paid, the baby's hungry, need shoes, and you had to call yourself pimping and hustling and can on, and all them other good things. He jumped out the car and threw the keys over to her and said, baby, listen, you can have this car and anything else you want, just don't cut my new suit. I just got out the pawn shop and I got to have my front so I can keep on making my game. As he turned to walk away, the young man bowed his head slightly. He lifted his stingy brim from his patent leather do and shook it lightly. He wouldn't shake it too hard, you see, because when you wear a process, you have to go to the barbershop every day and get a comb out, and that costs $2. And he hadn't got his money from the lady yet. He began to mumble something as he walked down the street. And as you listened closely, you heard the young man saying these words. You could tell he was really troubled. He was saying these words in this manner. He was saying,

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out of their respective nature of their drug addictions, two great performers, Bill Evans at piano, Tony Bennett providing the voice, the acclaimed recording, the Tony Bennett, Bill Evans album. As I mentioned, the preface it by saying they were both in the grips of drug addiction, and yet such a beautiful date came out of that 1975 session, the Tony Bennett, Bill Evans album, and something that Bill Evans wrote for his niece, Debbie, titled Waltz for Debbie. Before that, man, it was just swinging, actually finger popping and toe tapping and swinging into the 9 o'clock hour with Sonny Rollins, his recording on the Blue Note label, Sonny Rollins Volume 2. Donald Byrd showing up once again, opening up the hour on his trumpet. Whitten Kelly, Gene Ramey, and Max Roach in the rhythm section. The piece there called Plain Jane, that recording on the Blue Note date, Blue Note label there from 1956. Yeah, we're going to get couple more in before we take our little break here, including this thing here from the RH Factor, the 2006 date called Distracted, a beautiful, serene piece, titled Family, on the Monday Night Beat.

0: very interesting music coming to us from pianist Moses Eufy, with help on there from German drummer Noah Fairbringer and bassist Roman Klobe. Their album called Ocean from 2023, something out of the Jazz Odyssey Library. And we heard the little piece there titled Richmond from that album Ocean from the Moses Eufy Trio. And before that, we told you about the RH Factor, their album Distraction. Lovely voice of Rene de Neufville and the piece called Family. Hey, it is the Monday Night Beat. I'm Rodney Franks here with you until 10 o'clock.
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0: Oh, just about half past the hour. It is the Monday Night Beat. I'm Rodney Franks. I'm really digging all the people who are showing up and listening this evening. If you'd like to throw me a word here, do so by text at 303-291-0666. That number again, 303-291-0666. And let's chat by way of text. I'd love to hear from more of you. We're going to go make this final stretch here with music from an album called Benny Carter, Dizzy Gillespie, Benny Carter, Dizzy Gillespie, Inc., the name of it, with Joe Pass, Tommy Flanagan, Mickey Rooker, Al McKibben. Oh, a serene, soothing piece we'll hear called The Courtship here on KUVO.

0: It's the break. Excuse me. It is the Monday Night Beat here on KUVO with Nicholas Payton and Butcher Brown.
1: I went to see an African ballet, and I saw the thing at the piano. He saw it once on the stage, and when he was singing, and when he got to the other side, it was over. That little rumbling sound, the finger piano, it comes from Africa. I wanted to play something like that. You know, Bill Evans had been telling me, listen to the rebellion, you know, and Mo John Dane, and prevails them too.

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Our music continues with the Jerry Gibbs Thrasher People. And it's another take on the music of Roy Ayers on the Monday Night Beat.

0: part two of a study on the music of Roy Ayers, this time from Jerry Gibbs' Thrasher People, the album Family, and their version of Everybody Loves the Sunshine. Oh, man, we're coming toward the end here. We're going to call on a brilliant guitar player no longer with us from the San Francisco Bay Area. I know I believe she was from New Jersey. I'm going to the whole other part of the country. Monette Sudler closes the hour out.
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0: It's been an absolute pleasure sharing these 2 hours here with you on this Monday evening. All Day West is coming up next year on KUVO. I'll be back with you next Monday evening doing what we do on a Monday night, on the Monday night beat here. I'm going to leave you now with guitarist Monette Sudler, her album called Brighter Days for You, Congo. Have a great week, everyone.

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Welcome to the Jazz Odyssey on KUVO. It's Monday night, and there's no better way to start your week than with some great tunes, and we got lots to get to this evening. 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You just heard the band Tam Tam, a four-piece outfit based out of Tokyo, Japan. With a sound based in groove and euphoria, they started out recording reggae and dub tunes and then evolved into a fusion of diverse musical influences such as jazz, soul, and psych pop. We heard the track Ramble in the Rainbow. And it was their first international release in 2024, drawing inspiration from the great Sun Ra. Then just before that was the Miles James remix of Kokoroko's track Something's Going On, coming from their debut album Could We Be More. The remixes were released a year later and turned the synth funk up just a few notches. And previous to that was new music from Alexander Flood, along with UK vocalist Kabuki, for the track Breadfruit. That's the first single from his upcoming EP, Cut It Up, with high energy spoken performance, weaving around a dense bed of drum and bass just to make you move. And then at the top of the hour, we started off with the legendary Ebo Taylor, the Ghanaian pioneer, guitarist, composer, bandleader, and record producer, and arranger who pushed and evolved high life and the Afrobeat music. We heard a cut from his Jazz is Dead release number 22, featuring Adrian Young and Ali Shaheed Muhammad from the label. The track was Feeling. Coming up in the mix is music from Stro Elliott, remixing Hiatus Coyote. And this one coming at you right now is from piano player Idris Frederick with his debut single Final Frontier. But this is his solo music right here, debut from Idris Frederick. This is Final Frontier on the Jazz Odyssey.

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Mandam, a tune from five young musicians performing under the name Omasta. They've taken the Polish and European jazz scene by storm. It's a cut from their debut solo release, Jazz Report from the Hood, a collectively composed album immersed in the textures of city streets and everyday urban life. Album walks a fine line between the Dilla-inspired beats of Detroit, the live instrumental hip-hop, and the jazz-funk sound of the 1970s, and they say drawing inspiration from icons like Roy Ayers, Donald Byrd, and Lonnie Liston Smith, just to name a few. Then before the messaging, we heard the Stro Elliott remix of Hiatus Coyote's track Blood and Marrow. Stro, being a member of The Roots, is a producer and multi-instrumentalist, laying his flavor down on tracks across all genres. This release is from the remix album for Mood Variant on Braid Feeder Records and features remixes from artists like Mind Design, Nick Hakim, DJ Khalil, Salami Rose Joe Lewis, and more. Then at the top of the set was that brand new solo debut from piano player Idris Frederick with the infectious song Final Frontier. Idris was born in Detroit, raised in Louisville, Kentucky, then moved to New York to study at the New School of Jazz, and now is a highly sought-after music director, touring player, accompanying names recently like Theo Kroeker and Venna. So be on the lookout for some more fresh music coming from Idris on the horizon. You're tuned into the Monday Night Jazz Odyssey here on KVO. I'm your host and guide in the music all day, Wes. Here's one from Michelle. This is Come Smoke My Herb from her 2003 album Comfort Woman. It's a Jazz Odyssey.

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3: 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Mike Matheny's brother of Pat Matheny, who also appears on the album. Check it out with me, Jeff Anderson, this Tuesday at 8:30 on the Vinyl Vault right here on KUVO.
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Madison McFerrin with the song Try, the lead single from her 2019 album U Plus I. The lyrics reflect a testament to resilience and perseverance. And with Madison's soulful voice, it's an anthem of strength and determination. We have a live cut of her performing this track up on our YouTube page, so go check out that performance just by looking up Kuvo on the platform. Then we took an interstellar trip with Pedro Martins, J.D. Beck, and Thundercat with the track Isn't It Strange, which takes a trip through easygoing 70s yacht rock and blistering jazz fusion with a little Thundercat bass solo towards the end there. And we had a short pause for The Cause, and before that was Pressure, song from Deshaun Jones and Adia, coming from the DJ Kick series. This one curated by Detroit-based music producer Theo Parrish, who invited his Detroit peers to produce a collection of brand new material and created the first ever all-exclusive entry to the DJ Kick series. And then, of course, at the top of that set was Michelle Indigocello with Come Smoke My Herb. We're not done yet. Got music all the way until midnight tonight, and as we get closer to the 11 o'clock hour, I got tunes from Ebi Soda and Butcher Brown with Venetia Gold. This one coming at you right now is Linda C. with Sad Toy. This is Sideways on the Jazz Odyssey on KUVO. Keep it where you got it. More music right on the other side.

this world by faith and not by sight. What can be seen is seen, but what you feel isn't always seen. What's felt doesn't always have to be said, so don't ever be afraid.

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0: 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And that what you're doing is that.
1: 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I got my man Donald Byrd on the horn. I want to give a big shout out to my little man Nico. He's 2 years old. He's away visiting his grandma's, but I miss him dearly.

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0: turntable, or if the DJ's up there, he's not really doing nothing. You know, he's just scratching over the DAC. And basically what we do is press up instrumental tracks to everything we do, because when rap started with what they did was, which was so ingenious, was to create a whole form of urban style music from just two turntables and two records and a microphone.
1: An absolute classic from Guru from Gangstar. That was Loungin', track featuring Donald Byrd from his all-time album Jazzmatazz Volume 1, released in 1993. Experimental fusion of hip-hop and jazz, which redefined both genres in the process. Then, previous to that, was Nigerian-born neo-soul singer Wayne Snow with the track Nina from the album Figurine. Written between Berlin and Paris, this album's based on the simple question of who is the real you? Snow explores the concept of identity, how one can renew this and connect to their origins all at the same time. Then leading into that was Loon, a tune from Anomaly, which is a hybrid production project and live band of four that's on keys, synths, bass, and drums. And this one features Matthias Atasso on guitar and has a really cool evolving groove throughout the piece. Then kicking off the hour is new music. I'm super excited about this. This is Spirit Adapter, which is a cut from a new album released by Yin Yin. And they're a Dutch psychedelic band and electronic band that formed in 2017. Their newest project is called Yada, and it's their fourth studio album and explores a mix of disco, funk, surf, psychedelia, and Southeast Asian motifs. Really cool album. Check out that whole project. You're locked in to the second hour of the Jazz Odyssey on KUVO. It's Monday night, and I'm your host, All Day Wes, hanging with you till midnight tonight. Thanks to everyone who's checked in on the text line. You can hit me up at 303-291-0666. Looking ahead into this hour, we got music from the Ton High Collective, James Larter, Oscar Farrell with Sampha, Jimster, and many, many more. Here's a song from Table featuring K-Su on vocals. This is Serenity right here on the Jazz Odyssey on KUVO.

0: This is ATN Charles. I'll be live at the Vineyards on Saturday, August 15th with my Creole Orchestra. So get ready to dance. 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

things this curious effect of making you aware of the polarity of things. When somebody says something's real psychedelic, they mean bizarre. When the national magazines try to illustrate the effect of these chemicals with various photographs, they come on with blurred photographs, all sorts of things, higgledy-piggledy, messed together. If you wanted some sort of appropriate illustration, you would have one very simple solution. You would publish the most gorgeous color reproductions of Persian miniatures.

0: concordant relationship between what goes on inside yourself and what goes on outside.
1: James Larder on the Jazz Odyssey, a percussionist and multi-instrumentalist who crosses genres with world rhythms from Brazilian samba to the drums of the African diaspora. He's worked with artists from Sampha to the London Philharmonic Orchestra, and this selection we heard was titled Polarity, which has a psychedelic twist featuring vocal samples from philosopher Alan Watts, and marimba and vibraphone feature heavily with echoes of electronic music played out by an accompanying 10-piece band. Then we got into an electronic exploration with Lucene and his release Arterial, the title track from his fourth EP. This song has so much texture with crackling sounds of a fire layered into all these colliding synths that are in the mix. In a quote about the project, Lucene said, "The goal is always to find beauty in strange places and warmth under the surface." And I think he truly succeeded in that. Then leading in from that was the Tanhai Collective with Sal's Groove, this time remixed by Adam Hare. Really great, energetic remix of an already awesome song that comes from the Tanifesto remix album released by the Tanhai Collective last year. Love how that track flips between jazz grooves and then goes back into jungle and DMB breakbeats. And then at the top of the set, we journeyed into some jazz house, but in a completely original sense with Serenity from Table and Kesu on vocals. It incorporates Amapiano stylings with UK hip-hop flair. It's an awesomely smooth recording. We're going to dive into some more dance-focused tracks as we get later into the night here. It's Monday Night Jazz Odyssey, and we love to span genres and styles from around the world. I'm your host and guide in the music all day, Wes, and coming up right now is a track from Oscar Farrell featuring vocals from Sampha. This is Dream Therapy, remixed by George Fitzgeorge, right here on the Jazz Odyssey on KUVO.

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0: deep, soulful, and groovy track. That was from Cassio Cole, titled I Want to Know. And just before that was a long groover from Jimster, titled Sleeper. Found this track off of Salute's Fabric Mix. Definitely check that out if you enjoyed that tune. Just got a few minutes left on the hour, but thank you so much for tuning in with me tonight. Let's do it all over again next week. Remember to be safe and be kind to your fellow humans.
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Young lady that's really making a splash in the music world, Miss Samara Joy, from her recording Linger a While with her beautiful rendition of Round Midnight. I'm expecting to hear more great things from this young lady. Thank you so much for joining me. You're with Dee Alexander. Happy to be here with you to share new music as well as classics. So please stay with me. This is Jazz.

Melissa Pipe and her sextet from the recording of What Remains. We heard her composition, Day. And before that, Charlie Apicella and Iron City meet The Griots Speak from the recording Destiny Calling. We heard a composition entitled If You Know Where to Look. Daniel Carter on saxophone, Charlie Apicella on model drums, William Parker on bass, Juma Sultan on percussion, with Iron City, Brad Whiteley on organ, Austin Walker on drums. Let's continue with Nat King Cole from Penthouse Serenade. If I Should Lose You.

Dear one, hold me fast. And I started praying. Oh, Lord, please let me last.

Ah, yes. Those two songs that I just played are one of the reasons why I always stress to the parents to play your music for your children. This was music that I grew up listening to that my mother still plays to this day. The beautiful voice of Esther Phillips from And I Love Him. The theme from Picnic, Moon Glow. And before that, Nat King Cole from Penthouse Serenade. If I Should Lose You. You've heard this music right here with me, D. Alexander, and this is Jazz.

That's Mr. Gregory Porter guest starring on Wayne Ascoffery's performance, recording rather, Like Minds, the composition My Truth. And right before that, we heard from Joe Henderson from So Near, So Far with Milestones. Let's continue with Brandy Younger from Brand New Life, Moving Target.

plays the Beatles in a live performance in Paris at the Philharmonie de Paris, September 2020. We heard the composition Golden Slumbers, right here with me, Dee Alexander, and this is Jazz.

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He calls that one Side Hustle. That is guitarist and former Chuck Mangione side man Grant Geissman. The album called Blues, that's B-L-O-O-Z, with pianist Jim Cox, bassist Trey Henry, and drummer Ray Brinker. It opens this jazz hour. Hi, I'm your host, John Hill.

guitarist Tom Rotella, performing the music of bassist Jaco Pastorius and bassist Charles Mingus, a medley of Jaco's Three Views of a Secret and Mingus's Goodbye Pork Pie Hat, with trumpeter Jeremy Pelt, the percussionist Lenny Castro, drummer Kendall Kay, and organist Greg Karukas, guitarist Tom Rotella, his album titled Side Hustle, preceded by pianist Kylie O'Doherty, celebrating the music of the wonderful Lil Hardin Armstrong, the great woman behind the great man. Lil Hardin Armstrong celebrated on this album called Bluer Than Blue, and we heard her tune Riffin' the Blues, featuring the vocals of Michael Mayo, with saxophonist Nicole Glover. Corey Cox was the drummer, the bassist Tamir Schmerling, pianist Kylie O'Doherty, Riffin' the Blues from the album Bluer Than Blue, celebrating Lil Hardin Armstrong. We're listening to jazz. I'm John Hill. From Kantar, drummer Daphnis Prieto.

Music from trumpeter Jeremy Pelt. Jeremy's album is called Woven, and that was a song he calls 1314. With vibist Jalen Baker, the guitarist Misha Mindelenko, bassist Leighton Harrell, and on drums, Jared Spears. Trumpeter Jeremy Pelt preceded by guitarist Greg Scaff. Re-Up is the name of his album, with bassist Ogana Okegwo and drummer Jonathan Barber. That was Thelonious Monk's Green Chimneys. To open the set, we heard from the Yellow Jackets, Always a Harbinger of Spring. Passing Up is the name of the album, and we heard a song there written by the pianist here, Russ Ferrante, called November 8th, with saxophonist Bob Mincer, bassist Dane Alderson, and drummer Will Kennedy. We're listening to jazz

type of track from Big Chief, Don Harrison's album True to Be, with pianist Andrew Adair. Ruben Rogers was the bassist, John Lampkin on drums. And from her album Woman Child, we heard Cecile McLaurin-Salvant with What a Little Moonlight Can Do, Aaron Deal at the piano, Rodney Whitaker on bass, and another Crescent City native, Herlin Riley, on drums. I'm John Hill. Thanks for joining me for jazz. I'll see you later. It's Black, Brown, and Blue from pianist Eric Reed.

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Opening this jazz hour with Manteca from the Chicago Jazz Philharmonic, led by trumpeter Orbert Davis. Havana Blue, the name of the album. I'm your host, John Hill.

That's the title track from his album, The Night Fly, from vocalist, pianist Donald Fagen, Larry Carlton on guitar, and assistance from Valerie Simpson in the background, preceded by pianist Leslie Pinchik. Her album titled, You Eat My Food, You Drink My Wine, You Steal My Girl. We heard a tune there titled, Your Call Will Be Answered by Our Next Available Representative. That's the short version. The complete title, well, you know it by heart, in the order in which it was received. Please, stay on the line. Your call is important to us. Leslie Pinchik, with a penchant for puzzling titles, accompanied by drummer Michael Sarin and the bassist Scott Hardy. We opened that set with music from an album called It Takes Three, the trio of saxophonist Harry Allen, pianist Rossano Sportiello, and drummer Brian Carter. You're My Everything opened the set. We're listening to jazz. I'm John Hill. Mussorgsky's Pictures at an Exhibition in Turkey.

0: Because there's a great singer by the name of Roberta Flack that you brought to the limelight.
1: Well, the thing is, the story about Roberta, for years when I go to Washington, the guy that owned the club there, a very good friend of mine, Tony Taylor, would say, gotta get this girl, Roberta. And, you know, you hear this everywhere you go. But Tony's a little... I said, well, you know, and he kept telling me this. So finally one day I came into Washington. We had to work there, and I came in 2 days early. And she was giving a concert, and whew, that was it. I went back and got all my taping equipment, recorded it myself.

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1: She is music. She is, and all those things I was talking about feeling and communication, she has it all. And it's just happens when you are trying to do all these things, which a lot of people are doing and trying to do, but maybe are not as equipped as someone like Roberta, you know, who has a beautiful voice, and when you hear it, man, you're just ready to, whatever she says, you say, hey, I'm with you, baby. Yeah.

Music here from a couple of albums produced by the legendary record producer Joel Dorn for Atlantic Records. Well, actually, this one was for Atlantic Records featuring Les McCann, who was actually a very good friend of his. The album here is called Much Less. That was a tune called Roberta, written for Roberta Flack, who Les McCann discovered. Les at the piano with Leroy Vinegar on bass, and Donald Dean was the drummer with a string section and arrangement conducted by William Fisher with a cellist by the name of Ron Carter in it. The album, Much Less, the tune Roberta. And we heard from Roberta Flack from a record that Joel Dorn produced from a bunch of tapes that Les had recorded over the period of 20 years. And Joel writes in the liner notes, in a sense, the microphone joined the camera, paintbrush, piano, and voice on his palette. Les sets it up, as you heard there, but from Joel's liner notes, he says a phone call from Les insisting that I sign a singer he had heard the night before in a small club in Washington, D.C., was a milestone in my life. Her name was Roberta Flack. This version of All the Way was one of the songs on a tape Les and his friend Vic Reichen had recorded at Mr. Henry's, the club Roberta worked at for years before signing with Atlantic. It's an extremely rare glimpse into the early work of one of America's great singers, Roberta Flack at the piano, and vocally with Mike Smith on bass and Lewis Powers there on drums, from an album titled Less is More, produced by Joel Dorn, originally on his Night Records, which was a label that featured live recordings, reissued on Hyena Records. And by the way, of his relationship with Les McCann, Joel writes here, as much as I love his music and the totality of his art, nothing in my relationship with Les is more personally rewarding than talking to him on the phone any day after the Sixers have kicked the Lakers' ass. Three legends there in one set. Joel Dorn, Les McCann, and Roberta Flack. We're listening to jazz.

0: That's Thelonious Monk from a collection called The Art of the Ballad, Ruby, My Dear, with saxophonist Coleman Hawkins, bassist Wilbur Ware, and drummer Art Blakey. Preceded by the theme from Taxi Driver, done by guitarist Dave Stryker. The album called Stryker with Strings Goes to the Movies. Xavier Davis at the piano, with Jeremy Allen on bass, the drummer McClinty Hunter, and an orchestra led by Indiana State University's Brent Wallerab. I'm John Hill. Thanks for joining me for Jazz This Hour. As always, it's a pleasure. I'll see you later. From No Cover, No Minimum, the magnificent Billy Eckstein.
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Besame Mucho, Arthur Blythe and his quartet from the recording Blythe Bite, with Arthur on alto sax, John Hicks at the piano, Dwayne Dolphin on bass, Cecil Brooks III on drums, keeping it all together. Hello there, Dave Schwann here. You're listening to the great American music we call jazz with Arturo Sandoval and the Latin Train.

Yes, sir. No mistaking that trumpet. Arturo Sandoval with a tune he calls the Latin Train, T-R-A-N-E, which may be quite obvious to you because the harmonic progression there, or the chord changes, are from John Coltrane's Giant Steps. Arturo Sandoval and the Latin Train Band. We heard two saxophone soloists, Kenny Anderson and Ed Calle. Also on piano, Otmaro Ruiz, and of course, Arturo Sandoval's virtuosic trumpet out front. You're listening to Jazz with Dave Schwann, something a little more laid back now from Ahmad Jamal, an historic recording done in Chicago at the Pershing Club in January of 1958. Poinciana.

Ahmad Jamal with Poinciana. The recording done in January of 1958 at the Pershing Club, the Pershing Hotel in Chicago. And Poinciana, Ahmad Jamal at the piano, Israel Crosby bass, Vernell Fournier on drums. The album called Ahmad Jamal at the Pershing, But Not For Me, taking its name from the great George Gershwin tune, But Not For Me. You're listening to Jazz with Dave Schwann, from one piano master to another. Here is Sir Roland Hanna with another great Gershwin tune, Embraceable You.

one of the masters of the piano, quite obviously. That was Sir Roland Hanna from his recording Everything I Love and Embraceable You. Sure do love that version of Embraceable You. We hope you did also. Dave Schwann here. Thank you very much for joining us. You're listening to the great American music we call jazz. We have a lot more to come. Please stay aboard.

Billy Taylor with That's For Sure from the album One For Fun. Guitarist Peter Bernstein and friends up next. Three very distinguished friends, I might add. Brad Meldow at the piano, Christian McBride on bass, Gregory Hutchinson on drums. The set's done in January of 2015 at Dizzy's Club Coca-Cola in New York. Now out on a 2-CD set called Signs Live, here is a tune by Peter. It's called Cupcake.

0: Greg Hutcherson, Christian McBride, Brad Meldow, yours truly, Pete Bernstein on the guitar. Thank you so much for coming out.
1: The tune called Cupcake, Peter Bernstein and Friends. At Dizzy's Club Coca-Cola, sets in January of 2015. Now out on a 2-CD set called Signs Live. We'll go through the personnel again. Peter Bernstein, guitar. Brad Meldow, piano. Christian McBride, bass. Gregory Hutchinson on drums. You're listening to Jazz with Dave Schwann. Our thanks, as always, for joining us and for supporting this great music. Let's stay in New York for this next cut. Done at Smoke in New York, the supper club called Smoke, with Harold Mayburn. It's Magic.

0: Mr. Eric Alexander. Miss Magic, Mr. Eric Alexander, Mr. Joe Farnsworth, Mr. John Weber, Mr. Steve Davis, Mr. Vincent Herring, yours truly. Thank you.
1: Harold Mayburn with It's Magic. From the album Mayburn Plays Mayburn, recorded at Smoke in New York, Harold ran down the personnel, specifically Eric Alexander on tenor, John Weber bass, Joe Farnsworth on drums, and Harold at the piano. You're listening to Jazz with Dave Schwann and Grant Stewart in his quartet from their recording Rise and Shine, Thelonious Monk's Off Minor.

Tenor saxophonist Grant Stewart and his quartet with Thelonious Monk's Off Minor. From the recording Rise and Shine, along with Grant on tenor, Tardo Hammer on piano, Peter Washington bass, Phil Stewart on drums, and before that, the late great Harold Mayburn. From a recording done live at Smoke, it's Magic. We thank you so much for joining us this hour and hope you enjoyed all the great American music we call jazz. Dave Schwann finishing up with Walter White and the BBXL Ensemble and The Way You Look Tonight.

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Your heart is bound to grieve when you're living in the gloom. You need a little space if you're gonna run the race. If

Mark Murphy with Living Room, along with Mark, David Braham on organ, Harry Leahy on guitar, Gary Kneewood on tenor sax, Ed Cacciavalli drums, and Larry Killian percussion. Originally from a Muse album called Living Room on the Muse label, we took it from a 2-CD set on the 32 Jazz label called Mark Murphy, Jazz Standards. Yes, sir. Dave Schwann here. Thank you so much for joining us and for your support of the great American music we call jazz. Organist Mike LaDon up next with his Groover Quartet from their recording I Love Music. Here is Blues for Gene.

Mike LaDon and the Groover Quartet getting it done. The tune called Blues for Gene, a Milt Jackson tune, by the way. That's from their recording I Love Music, with Mike at the Hammond B3, Eric Alexander on tenor, Peter Bernstein guitar, and Joe Farnsworth on drums. You're listening to Jazz with Dave Schwann, and here is tenor player Ken Fowser. Guitarist Ed Cherry is in this group, led by Ken, from their recording Right on Time. Here is a tune by Ken with some encouraging advice. Keep doing what you're doing.

Keep doing what you're doing. Ken Fowser's music, and that was Ken on tenor, leading a sextet with Joe Mondarelli on trumpet, Steve Davis on trombone, Ed Cherry on guitar, Brian Charette on organ, and Willie Jones III on drums, all getting together on Ken's recording called Right on Time. You are listening to Jazz with Dave Schwann. You're right on time, too. Thank you for joining us. Here's Miles.

From the 1963 album Seven Steps to Heaven, Miles Davis, Baby Won't You Please Come Home. That was one of the three cuts on Seven Steps to Heaven that was recorded in Hollywood, and that included Victor Feldman at the piano with Ron Carter on bass, Frank Butler on drums. We have a lot more jazz ahead. Please stay with us. Dave Schwann here. Thank you for joining us. Here is a drummer who played with Miles at one time, Al Foster.

drummer Al Foster with a tribute to a son that he lost, Brandon. It's from Al's recording, Inspirations and Dedications. Al has a quintet on most of the cuts on this recording. Here we only heard two players, of course, Al on drums and Adam Birnbaum, piano. Pianist Mulgrew Miller up next from his recording, The Sequel. Mulgrew Miller and Wingspan, that ensemble including Steve Nelson on vibes, Steve Wilson on alto sax, Richie Goods bass, and Kareem Riggins on drums. Mulgrew at the piano for his tune, Just a Notion.

Mulgrew Miller and Wingspan. That was Mulgrew's tune called Just a Notion. It's from their recording The Sequel on the Max Jazz label. Mulgrew at the piano. That was Steve Nelson on vibes, Steve Wilson on alto sax, Richie Goods, the bassist, and Kareem Riggins on drums. Dave Schwann here. Thank you once again for joining us and supporting this great American music that we call jazz. Up next, quite a trio for you. Chick Corea at the piano, Christian McBride bass, and Brian Blade on drums. This is from a 2-CD set called Trilogy 2. Performances done during a tour this trio made in 2016. And a wonderful 2-CD set it is. Here is Chick Corea, Christian McBride, and Brian Blade with But Beautiful.

What a superb version of a great American songbook classic, but beautiful. Chick Corea and his trio beautifully playing that tune. With Chick at the piano, Christian McBride on bass, Brian Blade on drums. From their recording Trilogy 2, recordings done during a tour of 2016. I am not sure where exactly that performance was done, but nonetheless, so you could tell a very appreciative audience and a very respectful audience as well, quietly listening to that performance of But Beautiful. You're listening to Jazz with Dave Schwann, and let's go back to 1963 for this next cut. Guitarist Grant Green from one of his classic Blue Note albums, Idle Moments. With Grant, Joe Henderson is here on tenor, Bobby Hutcherson on vibes, Duke Pearson piano, Bob Cranshaw on bass, Al Harewood on drums for Jean Dufleur.

Grant Green from 1963, his tune called Jean de Fleur. It's from his Blue Note album, Idle Moments, a 1963 classic. Grant Green, guitar, Joe Henderson, tenor, Bobby Hutcherson, vibes, Duke Pearson, piano, Bob Crenshaw on bass, and Al Harewood on drums. We thank you so much for joining us this hour and hope you enjoyed all the great American music we call jazz. Dave Schwann finishing up with the Verve Jazz Ensemble from their recording Connect the Dots and Jumping on the Couch.

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3: Live from NPR News in Washington, I'm Nora Rahm. U.S. Central Command says it will resume a naval blockade of Iran's ports and coastal areas later today. The move comes after a week of U.S. and Iran trading heavy airstrikes. NPR's Jackie Northam reports.
4: The U.S. launched late Monday another wave.

Dave Stryker and the WDR Big Band, based in Cologne, Germany, and a tune called Wichita Lineman, which was a big hit for Glenn Campbell back in the late 1960s, done beautifully here by the WDR Big Band, Dave on guitar, Bob Mincer conducting the band from the album Blue Soul, also hearing Andy Hunter soloing on trombone. Hi there, you're listening to Jazz with Dave Schwann. Great to have you with us and great to share this music with you. Thank you so much for coming aboard. Saxophonist Walt Weisskopf up next from his recording Fountain of Youth and a tune written by the vibraphonist we'll hear in this group, Ben Gillis. It's called Double Date.

Walt Weisskopf from his recording Fountain of Youth. Double Date, the name of the tune, written by the vibraphonist we heard, Ben Gillis. Walt, of course, on sax, Peter Zak on piano, with Mike Karn on bass and Steve Fittick on drums. You're listening to Jazz with Dave Schwann. Trumpeter Claudio Roditi up next, from a CD that was by and large a tribute to Lee Morgan and the music of Lee Morgan, with one exception, A Night in Tunisia by Dizzy Gillespie. But we are going to hear something indeed by Lee. Here is Claudio and Friends with The Joker.

trumpeter Claudio Roditi, and the music of Lee Morgan, the Joker. That's from the recording Freewheelin', a tribute to the music of Lee Morgan from Claudio, who we heard on trumpet, Andres Boyarsky on tenor sax, Nick Brunola, baritone, Mark Suskin, piano, with Buster Williams on bass, and Chip White on drums. Why don't we hear from Lee Morgan, a young Lee Morgan? Let's go back to 1957 for this recording. A Blue Note album, and along with Lee on trumpet, Sonny Clark, the pianist, Doug Watkins on bass, Art Taylor on drums. Here is an upbeat version of Candy.

A young Lee Morgan, not even 21 years old when he made that recording of Candy. That is also the title cut to the same name on the Blue Note album from 1957. Lee Morgan on trumpet, Sonny Clark on piano, Doug Watkins on bass, and Art Taylor on drums. A lot more jazz coming up. We hope you can stay with us. Dave Schwann here. Thank you for joining us.

If I Knew Then, Gina Saputo with Wordless Vocals, and Jeff Goldblum with the Mildred Snitzer Orchestra. Jeff at the piano, Alex Frank bass, John Story guitar, Joe Bagg organ, and Kenny Elliott on drums. From their recording called I Shouldn't Be Telling You This, Tom Keenley's side is up next. Tom is on flute with Miles Black piano, Miles Hill on bass, and Bernie Arai on drums. From their recording Fortune Teller, here is On a Clear Day.

That's from an album called Fortune Teller from the Tom Keenley Side Quartet. On a clear day, you can see forever. Tom on flute, Miles Black piano, with Miles Hill on bass and Bernie Arai on drums. You're listening to Jazz with Dave Schwann and George Kahn

a James Taylor tune, Don't Let Me Be Lonely Tonight. From George Kahn and his quartet, they're recording Dream Catcher, George at the piano, Pat Kelly on guitar, Alex Acuna on drums, and David Hughes on bass. Dave Schwann here. Thank you for joining us and for supporting the great American music we call jazz. Here's Bob Shepard.

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2: Live from NPR News in Washington, I'm Nora Rahm. The Maine Attorney General is investigating the latest fatal shooting involving ICE agents.

0: Not to start out on a negative, but ain't that a kick in the head?
1: It's hardly negative. The energy.
0: Yeah, exactly. The Verve Jazz Ensemble cranking it up for you this morning on Kuvo's Morning Set. Tuesday, July 14th, 2026, 7:10 in the morning. I'm Steve Chavis with Abby Clark. Let's go. And going, indeed, we are with no major delays on the highway. A little busy getting into downtown for me coming out of the north, but no issues.
1: Yeah, well, when 6 hit 25 yeah. Southbound seemed to be a little backed up, but maybe that's resolved.
0: Who are all these people?
1: Where are they going?
0: Where are they going?
1: What the heck?
0: Why are they in my way?
1: I got somewhere to be.
0: Yeah, I got somewhere to go, right? All of us in the exact same boat. It's No Zone Action Day until at least 4 this afternoon, with ozone concentrations in the unhealthy for sensitive groups category, especially this afternoon and this evening. We've got a high today of 97, tomorrow 95, yep, 90s straight across the board all the way into the weekend, and not much chance of precipitation. So off and away we go. It's already 72 in Denver, in Breckenridge, 51. And Abby, I'm not seeing any clouds in the sky.
1: No, nothing to shield that sun. So be sure to try to find some shade today and drink some water.
0: Yeah.
1: On Live and Local, we've got a conversation. Trumpeter Brad Good has released an album with saxophonist Ernie Watts. So you got down in conversation with him about that record.
0: Yeah, chopping it up a little bit.
1: Chopping it up a little bit. We've also got My Back Pages this hour, honoring the life and times of keyboardist Doug Carn. And Abby's pick later on is going to share some 60s Latin soul jazz. Our studio line is open for your text or calls. That's 303-291-0666 to get connected with Steve and me here in the studio at 21st and Arapahoe. You can also check us out on Facebook, Instagram, YouTube, and KUVO.org.
0: I don't think this is going to be our regular, you know, 10 after 7 in the morning song, but I kind of like it because the way it starts out is, for me, a trombone reveille.
1: Mm.
0: Like that tune that gets you up in the morning. 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

0: Django Reinhardt and the Hot Club of France. Found on one of those box sets, the Complete Swing HMV Sessions, the song called We, and we, it's Bastille Day, Liberté, Égalité, Fraternité.
1: Ooh.
0: Liberty, equality, and brotherhood.
1: Bastille Day.
0: Bastille Day. Those are the national motto of France. And France in the World Cup today against Spain at 1 o'clock from Dallas, I think. Are you following the World Cup much?
1: Not as much as I would like to.
0: Bunch of grown-ups chasing a ball around this huge,
1: A lot of drama. I was at a restaurant, and a guy was, like, on the ground. Like, I was like, dang.
0: Every goal is a huge deal.
1: Yeah, I'm seeing the victory moments, and I'm like, okay, I should be watching this.
0: For emotion and human drama. Human drama, right, all that stuff. It's 7:21 in the a.m. We're at Tuesday, July 14th, Bastille Day. Steve with Abby. It's the Morning Set on KUVO.
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0: Word for the day, hydrate.
1: Oh, that's the truth. Like, the water bottle is within reach.
0: Ready to go.
1: You sounds can even
0: empty.
1: Get a little.
0: It sounds empty. So don't you're ready to.
1: Don't call me out.
0: No, you're ready to fill it up.
1: Don't call. There's water in here.
0: Yeah.
1: But they're probably.
0: It's not full.
1: I probably should be filling it
0: and
1: up,
0: you're
1: right?
0: Ready to fill it up. And how many can we get through today? I got through a couple yesterday. So that was
1: you
0: good.
1: Got through a couple?
0: Yeah. Yeah.
1: I didn't. I tried. I got through one.
0: I got through one, and then I finished off what was previously as a one plus.
1: One plus.
0: Yeah, and I'm working on today. So a fresh start.
1: You're going to beat your PR?
0: It's going to be hot. Yeah,
1: personal
0: record. Yeah. No clouds. It's going to be hot.
1: It is going to be hot.
0: It's going to be hot.
1: No joke.
0: Right? We got My Back Pages on Doug Karn. Just an amazing keyboard, organ, piano story. And want to celebrate Mr. Karn on his birthday. So that's coming up on the Morning Set. Right here, Max Wagner from the album Gratitude, Bluesette on KUVO.

0: One of the things about the Jazz is Dead series produced by Ali Shaheed Muhammad and Adrian Young out of California, and that L.A. modern jazz scene, is the way they dig into the past and sort of discover and resurrect and bring back some of these names that we've forgotten about over time. I think of Lonnie Liston Smith. I think of all those Brazilian producers and DJs that they've done.
1: Yeah, these living legends.
0: Yeah, and I think of Doug Karn at the keyboard. Doug Karn, born on this date in 1948. Happy 78th birthday to this keyboardist, organist, known for really blending spiritual jazz and fusion and bop and improvisation. Doug Karn is one of those names that, if you know, you know. He had a couple of cool jazz releases earlier, but he's coming out of St. Augustine, Florida, there in the late 40s. So influenced by, you know, the times and the struggles of that time. But, you know, while he was growing up, every traveling organ master who toured Florida, Doug Karn was right
1: the
0: there.
1: Guy.
0: Yeah, yeah. Signed to Savoy Records before he was 18. Started putting out records in '69, and you know, had a very notable career, including touring and recording with Earth, Wind, and Fire.
1: What?
0: Doug and Gene Karn on their early albums in I think '71. Doug Karn, man, if he played on Melvin Van Peebles' soundtrack, Serious as a Heart Attack, with an accompanying movie. It recorded a lot with black jazz, and we're going to get to a track from one of those black jazz recordings from the early 70s in just a bit.
1: I love this this remix. The actual album that they work on together, for those that want to dive in, mm-hmm. for Jazz is Dead, is JID Jazz is Dead 005. And Adrian Young posted, still, I can't believe I got to do a record with Doug with Doug Karn. And everybody in the comments, like, that's my favorite one. So what a legend.
0: I think Jazz is Dead 10 also.
1: Yeah, this is remixes, I think, of a few of the past
0: very
1: ones.
0: Very good, very good.
1: But he's got a show coming up. He's still playing. He'll be in D.C. doing a benefit concert. But it's really like a look into his legacy and the fact that what he added to black music, spiritual jazz, and beyond.
0: Mm. Well, let's enjoy this one from Doug Karn with his wife at the time, Jean Karn. They were quite the power couple in jazz. The album was Infant Eyes, released in 1971 on Black Jazz Records. Great version of Little B's poem, as we say happy birthday to Doug Karn on KUVO's Morning Set.

0: I'm obsessed with the little rasp in the voice.
1: Oh, my goodness. Miles Davis recorded that back in the mid-40s. He was just putting together his earlier bands, and that was on a collection.
0: Was Miles Davis?
1: It was on a collection called Complete Vocalist Sessions. And the vocalist on that tune was a guy named Henry Rubberlegs Williams.
0: Okay, I was like, where did Robert Lice come from? But it seems like he's a dancer.
1: He was a dancer, yes. as well as a singer. And queermusicheritage.com adds this anecdote about his life in the early 1950s. Williams, who was homosexual, often acted as an escort and minder for Duke Ellington's ladies because the Duke thought he could be trusted to keep his hands off. Rubberlegs Williams doing his thing in the 40s and 50s. We lost him to the ancestors in 1962, but born on this date in 1907, Henry Rubberlegs Williams on KUVO. It's 9:53. We better check on what's happening out there on this warm Tuesday. We've got a pretty typical commute around the system, and it looks like one issue on the Boulder Turnpike. This is on the westbound side, just past Broomfield. Before you get to Interlock and Loop, we've got a crash causing the two left lanes to be closed, and backups now to 287 Wadsworth. So keep that in mind. A little patience, a little hydration on this warm day with a high of 97, mid-90s through the rest of the week. An ozone action day alert in effect until at least 4 this afternoon. It's already 75 in Denver. It's 56 in Breckenridge.
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1: 6 minutes before 8, Abby with Steve. It's the morning set. We go to the top with music from Jerry Allen and Kurt Rosenwinkel, recorded in Paris, a beautiful duet. It's called Simple Number 2, as we ease your way into Tuesday on KUVO.

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2: Live from NPR News in Washington, I'm Nora Rahm. U.S. military officials say their forces successfully struck military targets across Iran again last night. The statement said the strikes were designed to further degrade Iran's ability to attack commercial shipping. NPR's Jackie Northam reports the U.S. and Iran are attempting to exert control over the Strait of Hormuz.
3: Since the start of this crisis, Iran has claimed it's in control, and it's insisted ships get permission and follow approved rules, and it's attacking ships if they don't. On Monday, President Trump pushed back, saying that going forward, the U.S. will be known as the guardian of the Hormuz Strait, and he threatened to start charging

0: from an album by Todd Coleman and Trifecta with Bill Cunliffe at piano and Dennis Mackerel at drums. The album called Collectibles and a great version of New Roomba. Todd Coleman, happy 72nd birthday. He's just a cool bass guy and has a very interesting column that you may be interested in subscribing to for insight into the jazz life. I just read one on his first recording when Joe Henderson walked into the studio and showed him how it's done.
1: Wow.
0: That's great. Happy birthday to Todd Coleman. You know, as he describes it, not chasing every gig, just, you know, sitting back doing his thing, educating and, you know, living that jazz life.
1: How cool that he brings 70s. Us into it.
0: Yeah, exactly. It's a really great column. Happy birthday, Todd Coleman from Kuvo Jazz. 8:10 in the morning, Steve with Abby. It's the morning set on KUVO. Abby, bright sun on the outside. I saw no clouds this morning.
1: No.
0: As I came in.
1: Clear
0: right?
1: as day.
0: It's the...
1: Except for the smogginess.
0: Yes, there is an ozone action day alert in effect, and that means the high of 97 is going to be hot, dry, and difficult to breathe for some folks, so just take it easy as you're out there and about, especially with outdoor activity. I guess today, if you can do it inside, do it inside.
1: Opt for the indoors.
0: Yeah, do it inside. Mm-hmm. One issue on the Boulder Turnpike westbound between 287 and Interlochen. It was a left lane crash earlier, so they're working to get that cleared up. But got some backups to just before the Broomfield Wadsworth exit. We are at 8:11 in the morning.
1: That's it, and we've got this hour a great conversation, Steve, you had with trumpeter Brad Good. He's bringing us into his latest release, a collab with saxophonist Ernie Watts. I'm excited to hear it. We also have birthday shout-outs in the show to pianist Larry Fuller and cellist Akua Dixon. And Abby's pick, going to get in some 60s Latin soul jazz. So a lot to cover. Thank you for being here with us. Our studio line's there for you. Text or call us. We'd love to hear from you always at 303-291-0666 and KUVO.org, as well as our socials, Facebook, Instagram, and YouTube. Have so much there just for you. So go and check it out.
0: Lakeisha Benjamin's latest album is called We Dream. Joining her on this track, Chief Ajua, and it's called Mi Gente. It's Lakeisha Benjamin on KUVO.

0: Ron Miles had the ability to present his notes, his songs, his compositions, by playing the cornet in such a way that it was just singular. Ron Miles, the title track from Rainbow Sign with Brian Blade, Bill Frisell, Jason Moran, and Thomas Morgan. 2020 vintage Ron Miles music on KUVO. I'm Steve. Would that be good to have you with us? It's 8:25 in the Mile High City.
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0: 8:26, and got to hang out with Brad Good for a little bit, talking about his latest record in quintet with Ernie Watts. Quite a conversation. Yeah, I hope some stories.
7: Seriously, yeah. Both of them are like big educators in the community.
0: Yeah. Let's play this, and then we'll come back on the other side with Brad Good. This is Roger Glenn, and at 80, he pulled his vibes and his flute and his alto sax and his marimba. He even sang on the project. It's Roger Glenn from My Latin Heart and Energizer on KUVO.

0: Brad Good in the house. Good to have you with us, man.
1: Good to be here.
0: Congratulations on your latest project, Live Your Dream.
1: Thank you, Steve. This is the regular crew. I've had this group for quite a while.
0: Adrian Ferrugia, your pianist, talk about how what he brings, a lot of compositions.
1: Yeah, he does. Well, I try to play an equal number of compositions from all the members, so it's kind of a cooperative effort in that way. As a matter of fact, on this album, there's only one composition that I wrote. Adrian is an amazing pianist. He's from Toronto, Ontario. And he's incredibly creative and incredibly interactive, very, very unique player, yeah.
0: Adam Nussbaum, as a drummer, how do you work with him? His pocket skills, his outside skills, because he does a lot of things.
1: Well, he was one of my heroes, and I used to hear him playing with my favorite musicians. The first time I heard him play, I think, is when he came to Chicago with Michael Brecker's quartet in the 80s. And he is a spark plug. And I always say to Ernie Watts, you know, Adam will, he'll kick it up into another level of energy. I always say Adam's got another gear.
0: Who's your bass player and how does he fit into the other part of the engine room?
1: The bass player is Jay Anderson. And I've known Jay for over 40 years also because he was the bass player with Red Rodney and Ira Sullivan.
0: The album leads off with COVID Nightmare, which mm-hmm. sounds like something many of us have faced.
1: It was an actual nightmare. I had this dream when I was suffering with COVID during the pandemic, and I came down with the virus. I had a fever dream, and it was this really spooky, wild-sounding music, and I woke up out of the dream and went to the piano and tried to sketch out something that sounded roughly like what I thought I was hearing in my dream, and that's what we're playing on that piece.

0: Ernie Watts, obviously perhaps the most recorded saxophonist in history, who spent many years working both in jazz and commercial music in Los Angeles. If you have a pop record and it has a saxophone on it, and it's from the 60s, 70s, 80s, or 90s, if it was done in New York, you're probably either hearing David Sanborn or Michael Brecker. And if it was done in Los Angeles, you're probably either hearing Ernie Watts or Tom Scott. So he's seen the whole history of American popular music from the horn section, but he is an incredibly creative and dynamic improviser. And Ernie, about 20 years ago, I'll use his words, he says he fired the music business. So he started refusing all that work. He lives out in the woods where in Central California, where he doesn't have a telephone, he doesn't have a computer, and he doesn't have a television. And he practices all day. So meeting him in Boulder is what happened. It was 15, 16 years ago. I met him through Dave and Don Grusin. Of course, he's the saxophone player on all of Dave and Don's music, including all of Dave's film scores. They brought him into the Conference on World Affairs, and we played together, and it was kind of like that old TV commercial where for Reese's Peanut Butter Cups, where the man with the chocolate bar bumps into the man with the jar of peanut butter, and he says, "Hey, you got peanut butter on my chocolate. Well, you got chocolate on my peanut butter." And for the last 15 years or so, we've been playing together as much as possible, and we practice together, and we hang out. We become very close friends, and we found that when we play together, it is another musical language that he and I are creating together, that we're sharing. So we're involved in this experiment, musical experiment.
1: The title track, Live Your Dream, comes from the pen of Ernie Watts.
0: Yeah, I think that's what he's doing. I think when Ernie set out to be a jazz player, he was, of course, inspired by John Coltrane when he was young. And he found himself successful before he knew what was happening. He was doing all the Motown recordings and playing with Marvin Gaye's band when he was a young man, and it took him in another direction. But when he said he fired the music business, he wanted to get back to doing what he dreamed of doing, which was being a really expressive, creative artist. And so I think that title for him is a description of what he's up to now, you know, living his dream.
1: Good to hang out with Brad Good a little bit. And it's always exciting to put out your CD project. So, in fact, you brought a couple extras. Brad Good would like to share a couple of copies of his album, Live Your Dream, with Ernie Watts, Adrian Ferrugia, Jay Anderson, and Adam Nussbaum. So the prize closet is open.
2: What a good day.
1: Yeah. How do we do this?
2: Well, I think we'll kind of follow our similar format where
1: okay.
2: You text in.
1: Text in.
2: And you can text in the phrase good music to 303-291-0666 if you would like us to send you a copy of Brad Good and Ernie Watts' brand new CD.
1: Yeah, we'll get back to you and send this out. Brad Good, spell good with an E.
2: Spell good with an E.
1: Right?
2: Do it the right way.
1: Yeah? We continue with music from Live Your Dream, Brad Good Quintet, featuring Ernie Watts. This is the track Goose Dance, written by the keyboardist Adrian Ferrugia. It's Brad Good music on KUVO.

0: Woo! Kick my feet up.
1: Yeah, James Brown had that high squeal in his earlier days. James Brown, somebody requested James Brown. Fine Old Fox Yourself. Sharon, that one's for you on your special day. the time here in the studio is 8:50. That's 10 before 9. We're on Tuesday, July 14th, 2026. The commute manageable, no major delays, a little leftover slowing on the Boulder Turnpike westbound right around that 470 interchange, but we're cruising on this hot day. We've got ozone, and it's an ozone action day alert until 4 for the Front Range and even up to Larimer and Weld counties. Highest ozone concentrations expected within and near the foothills, the western parts of the metro, and northward to west of Fort Collins. High today, 97, holding in the mid-90s through the week. Right now in Denver, it's 78. In Breckenridge, 63.
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4: 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Mike Matheny's brother of Pat Matheny, who also appears on the album. Check it out with me, Jeff Anderson, this Tuesday at 8:30 on the Vinyl Vault right here on KUVO.
0: You're tuned to The Morning Set. Thank you so much for hanging out with us this morning and every morning, Monday through Friday. We're excited to talk about this great new CD from Brad Good and Ernie Watts, which we heard a little taste of. We've got two physical CDs and two winners.
1: All right.
0: Ian in Lakewood.
1: There you go.
0: And we have a number ending in 9008. I've texted you both, but we're so excited to send this to you because these are both incredible players.
1: Yeah, the whole band and Brad Good Quintet, great new record in the KUVO library. Glad to pass that along, and we're going to post that interview to our website coming up soon. All right. 8:53, and we've got music here from, this studio drummer. His name is Richard Barata. And, you know, he's working in the studio a lot like Ernie Watts. I mean, just doing those studio gigs, those movies, those soundtracks.
0: Yeah.
1: Nameless, faceless, just hit the parts.
0: And bring it.
1: And bring it, right? Yep. And they said, let me make some of my own records. And he's been doing records. He started out with some movie soundtracks, and so that was fun. And now he's doing Charlie Parker music, the album called Another Kind of Bird. Drummer Richard Barata with Now's the Time on KUVO.

0: Emmett Cohen sure sounds like he's having fun. Great band around him, too. Joe Farnsworth and Yasushi Nakamura at drums and bass. Jeremy Pelt at trumpet and Tiffon Pennicott at tenor sax. Emmett Cohen's latest release called Universal Truth, and that's the track Eternal Glimpse at KUVO. When we're talking, Emmett Cohen's got a online...
1: Yeah, like an online...
0: class.
1: Yeah, around jazz and...
0: The business side.
1: The business side, exactly, because okay. You got to know. He's amazing. I'll never forget when we had a conversation with him, and he was like, jazz is a power against evil, to fight evil.
0: Yeah.
1: He's amazing.
0: Right. Emmett Cohen to kick off the 9 o'clock hour. Here it's 11 past 9 on this Tuesday, July 14th, Bastille Day. And the roads around Denver are moving along quite well, so no major delays or accidents to hang you up. We've got an Ozone Action Day alert in effect with ozone concentrations in the unhealthy for sensitive groups category this afternoon until at least 4. High today, 97. So hot. Mid-90s all week with no rain in the forecast. Let me look again. Let me look real close.
1: Nope. Face is on the screen.
0: Nope. No rain in the forecast.
1: Oh, man.
0: 79 in Denver. It's 65 in Breckenridge.
1: It's definitely going to be a hot one today. So hopefully this music will keep you in a happy place. We've got this hour Abby's pick. I've got a little 60s Latin soul jazz from the great Willie Bobo to lay on you. We've got birthday shout-outs to cellist Akua Dixon and, Larry Fuller.
0: Yeah, Larry Fuller, who turns 61 today. Rumble, young man. He is busy around New York. I think he played with his trio at Mesro a couple nights ago with Lauren Cohen and Carmen and Torrey Jr., pianist Larry Fuller making beautiful musical waves wherever he goes. This one from an album called Overjoyed, which was released by Capri Records here in Colorado back in 2019. We're going to go with The Mooch. Happy birthday, Larry Fuller from Kuvo Jazz.

0: Sean McGowan, Jeff Jenkins, and Todd Reed. The album called Union Station and Hickory Stripe, named for the classic durable denim pattern historically worn by 19th century railway workers and conductors at hubs like Denver Union Station.
1: That's specific.
0: So the album is called Union Station. And this note, I continue to look for songs about things in Colorado. So songwriters, composers, keep writing. And we're looking for it here at KUVO. My personal mission. 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
0: It's time for Abby's pick.
1: Yo, we're going Willie Bobo right now. In this moment, I'm going to play a track off of 1967's Juicy, and his trajectory is kind of insane. Willie Bobo, we lost him at a young age at just 49 years old. This Puerto Rican percussionist, he played all the things, timbales, he's a jazz drummer, and he was known for taking Latin music and going outside, trying to stretch a lot. But his background, his education, musical education on the bandstand, starting with Mongo Santa Maria, into the band with Tito Puente, playing alongside Cal Jader. I mean, insane. He got a lot of success with Jader's Soul Sauce. He tried to form a band in between his work with Tito Puente and initially right after Cal Jader, but it wasn't as successful. After Soul Sauce, he formed the band, released a couple of albums, and then got back into the studio himself and released Spanish Grease, along with a lot of other great records.
0: Wow.
1: Later in his career, worked with Santana, also worked with the Beastie Boys on the album Three Communication. He's on there, y'all. So, legend. And so I'm going to play this track, Roots, to get us going here on this Tuesday. It's The Morning Set with Willie Bobo on KUVO.

0: Wayne Shorter's classic footprints on Kuvo Jazz. Happy Tuesday. It's 9:34 in the Mountain Time Zone. I'm Steve Chavis with Abby Clark, and we want to send a big birthday shout-out to Akua Dixon. We played a little bit of her a day or two ago with the award-winning quartet Indigo. As cellists go and violinists, they often straddle that world between classical and jazz. Akua Dixon just knocking it down with award after award, recognized as she was coming up, the African-American Classical Music Award, and actually arranged strings for Lauryn Hill's Miss Education album.
1: Wow.
0: So, yeah, that crosses over. The first cellist to win the Downbeat Critics Poll and multiple laureate of the National Endowment for the Arts. She celebrates her birthday today, and we say happy birthday to Akua Dixon with a track from her self-titled album. One of my favorites gets me going in a midweek, on a midweek Tuesday. Akua Dixon with Haitian Fight Song on KUVO.

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1: Abby Lincoln's album, You Gotta Pay the Band, Stan Getz alongside her, and Swinging, and How I Hoped for Your Love. Abby Lincoln on Kupo Jazz this morning. It's 10 before 10, 9:50, and we've got a couple of issues in the late commute. I-25 northbound right at Lincoln Broadway. We've got left lane blockage on this issue, and that's causing backups to Downing. It's a good 5-minute delay. Northbound on I-225, looks like the left lane is blocked between Mississippi and Alameda. So we've got a left lane crash there as well, slowing things down for a mile or so. Ozone Action Day alert for the Front Range and north up to Larimer and Weld County. We've got, and that until 4 this afternoon. High today, 97. Mid-90s for the rest of the week. Maybe a little bit in winds, but not much rain. Right now in Denver, we're already at 81 degrees. In Breckenridge, 68.
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1: Check it out. 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A great deep dive conversation and stories. Oh, the stories from his 50-plus year career. Band leader, trumpeter, his first instrument, the title track here from his latest in the KUVO library, Sangu. It's Arturo Sandoval on KUVO.

0: KUVO Jazz 89.3 with Gabrielle Mark Hasselbeck, Drifting, a track on his new CD, Mid-Century Modern Volume 4. Albert Lamb began mid-morning jazz with The Urgency Is Now, a tune on his latest CD, Be You. It's a thoughtful Tuesday, and there is an air quality alert in effect until 4 this afternoon as the heat continues across Colorado with a high today of 96, low 65. It's sunny and 79 at the Kobokubo Studios in downtown Denver. Be sure to stay hydrated. That is one thing that will help you during these very hot days. Tree King with mid-morning jazz until 1, with plenty of awesome music just for you. It's Claire Church with Grandma Hold You. 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

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On this Thoughtful Tuesday, your opportunity to win a pair of tickets to experience the CJRO Big Band, that's the Colorado Jazz Repertory Orchestra's special guest, Veronica Swift. They're going to be at the Arvada Center coming up this weekend. And so I want you to be listening. When you hear a Veronica Swift song, it's time to call me at 303-291-0666 for your chance to win a pair of tickets. And Paul Donovan will be interviewing Veronica Swift this coming Friday with the CJRO. So things to be looking forward to. That concert is at the Arvada Center on Saturday, July 18th at 7:30. So be listening for that song and you could be going to the show. I'm Tree King, Mid-Morning Jazz, and this is Bobby Watson and Horizon. No question about it.

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1: Good morning. That was really good of you playing Clara Church's song. She just wrote a whole biography on Facebook about falling off a bike again. I'm not breaking anything. Just before, it just was on Facebook. Before you played it.
0: Oh, my goodness. Isn't that ironic?
1: Yeah, it really was. Thank you.
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Pent Up House, preceded by Irene Reed. Times getting tougher than tough. A tune on the CD, One Monkey Don't Stop No Show. Tree King with Mid-Morning Jazz, born on the 14th of July. Happy birthday to you. And bassist Todd Coleman, organist Doug Karn, pianist Larry Fuller. Let's get into the Parking Lot Blues. It's Larry Fuller on KUVO Jazz.

Kubo Jazz with Larry Fuller as we celebrate his born day with Parking Lot Blues. That was fun, wasn't it? A Flatirons Crossing.

0: Blues. That was fun, wasn't it? A Flatirons Crossing summer concert series by the Roots Project this Thursday. It's after midnight. All right, we're going to get back into the music next hour. We're going to hear some sounds, oh, that are going to be tantalizing your sound waves. How about that? Warren Wolf, the LaBeouf Brothers, Veronica Swift, Diego Rivera, and much more. Tree King with Mid-Morning Jazz and Todd Kuhlman and Trifecta. Right here on Kuvo Jazz.
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Kubo Jazz with Todd Kuhlman and Trifecta 3-in-1 as we continue to celebrate today's birthdays. 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

0: KUVO Jazz 89.3 with Warren Wolf's cell phone. A tune off the CD Convergence. Do You Dearie with George Cable's Give Me the Simple Life. A track on the CD Stay With Me. Now, there is an air quality alert today until 4 p.m. It's going to be hot. There's no need to plan about it. Yes, H-O-T hot. High today near 96, low 65. Now, if you're going to be out in the heat, the experts say drink at least 8 ounces of water every 15 to 20 minutes to stay hydrated. It is 83 at the Kobakubo Studios here in downtown Denver. Now, one way to get cool today is free day at the Denver Art Museum. That's 100 West 14th. 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Tree King with Mid-Morning Jazz and the LaBeouf Brothers. Actually, they are twins. It's a Grammy Award-winning Remy and his brother Pascal. And this is Bottom on Kubo Jazz.
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3: On the next Vinyl Vault, we'll have a 1986 album from trumpeter and flugelhornist Mike Matheny entitled Day In, Day Out. Mike Matheny's brother of Pat Matheny, who also appears on the album. Check it out with me, Jeff Anderson, this Tuesday at 8:30 on the Vinyl Vault right here on KUVO.

Kubo Jazz with Lee Morgan and CTA Attune on the CD Candy. We also heard from the LaBeouf brothers, Remy and Pascal, on their new release, Off Center. Now, water is the best thing you can do when it is this hot, anything over 90. But there's also some alternatives now. There's coconut water. It's a naturally hydrating option that replenishes potassium and magnesium. You can also have fruits like cantaloupe, watermelon, oranges. All these things will help keep you hydrated. It's Mid-Morning Jazz with Tree King and Kenny Dorham. Miner's Holiday. We are KU.

0: KUVO.org with Allie Rice and Quartet. Let's call this love. What is this thing called love? It's a beautiful thing, I guess, if it gets it right. All right, City Park Jazz is celebrating its 40th anniversary with outdoor concerts every Sunday night at 6 p.m. right there at the City Park, close to the pavilion. Now, this Sunday, it's going to be Conjunto Colores with Rasta Salsa. All right, I'm Tree King with Mid-Morning Jazz. Let's get back into the music. It's Ryan Fort on KUVO.
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0: KUVO Jazz with Veronica Swift. Yes, I am what I am. A track on her self-titled CD. And she will be here this coming Saturday at the Arvada Center with the CJRO Big Band. Yes. And we are going to see if we have a winner here in just a few minutes. And we're going to get back into the music with Diego Rivera on Gubo.
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1: Good morning, Trey. Can I get in the line for these tickets?
0: Yes, Veronica Swift. What's the name of the song?
1: I am what I am.
0: All right, excellent. Who's this?
1: My name's Casey.
0: All right, Casey is on the way to see Veronica Swift with the CJRO Big Band. That is Saturday, July 18th at 7:30 at the Arvada Center Outdoor Amphitheater. And coming up this Friday during Paul Donovan's show, he will be interviewing Veronica Swift in the CJRO, and that will also include a ticket giveaway. So if you didn't get in today, don't despair. There is time to get a pair of tickets before the show. All right, thanks for listening to Mid-Morning Jazz, Casey, and a jazzy thing with Tree King coming up in the next 5 minutes or so. We are KUVO Jazz.
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0: KUVO Jazz 89.3 with new music, Sue Calhiel, Evanstonia, Sergio Piera, and Colors of Time on his latest CD of the same name. Yes, another sizzler today in the Mile High City. High near 97, low 67. And there's also an air quality alert, so don't go out unless you have to. Absolutely have to, if especially with the upper respiratory issues. It makes it really hard to breathe. And it is going to be sunny and 87 right now at the Kobakubo Studios in downtown Denver, where it's a jazzy thing with Tree King. Arriving in your earbuds this hour, Eddie Palmieri, Etta Jones, and the Jerry Gonzalez Fort Apache Band is Miles Davis. 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

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Now, the Winter Park Jazz Festival is this weekend. 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It's a jazzy thing with Tree King and Etta Jones. Good for nothing, Joe. We are Kubo.

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It's good music all day, every day. 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
2: 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They can't take that away from me. Preceded by Kenny Garrett, that's it, a track off the CD, Pushing the World Away. Now, whenever, wherever you go this summer, you can take the music with you via the KUVO app. High quality auto streaming and jazz, Latin blues, soul, and roots music, all that makes your day every day, and it works around the world. Take us with you anywhere you go. All right, we're going to get back into the music with the Jerry Gonzalez and Fort Apache Band. Ezekiel saw the wheel. We're KUVO.

0: KUVO Jazz 89.3 with the Jerry Gonzalez and Fort Apache Band. Off the CD Crossroads, we heard Ezekiel Saw the Will. Well, you know what's coming up is a lot. And live at KUVO presents a new event on our rooftop, Sunset Sessions, featuring a dance party with the Miami electro pop duo Afro Beta. 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Kim Berry is up next with Midday Jazz. I'm Tree King, and I appreciate you joining me on this thoughtful Tuesday. Congratulations to Casey, who's going to see Veronica Swift this weekend at the Arvada Center. I appreciate you all for listening. And my thought of the day is your mindset decides your limits. I'm going to leave you today with Hank Mobley. This I dig of you. We are KUVO Jazz.
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0: Steve Wilson. One called Helen's Song from an album called Enduring Sonnets. And previous to that, Jin Rikisha from Joe Henderson going back, oh man, like what, 62? Let me take a look here. Yeah, 63. I was close. And from his album Page One, Joe Henderson, right here on Afternoon Jazz on KUBO, Kubo Jazz, Community Culture and Music. Greetings, everybody. I'm Andy Owen. I am sitting in for Kim. She'll be back in here tomorrow. But in the meantime, coming in off the bench and hoping I entertain this afternoon. 90 degrees. Ah, wow. 90 degrees out there, and the air quality alert is on until 4 p.m. So think of that, you know. Yeah, I'm going to tell you, like everybody else, hydrate, baby. Yeah, stay hydrated and take care of them pooches. The pooches and kitties don't need to be out in this stuff. Turn on the air conditioning. Yeah, I'm giving you all the basic advice. Stay cool. Yeah, that's what we're about. Staying cool on the music here on Afternoon Jazz. Kim will be back in here, I'm pretty sure, tomorrow. In the meantime, it's a lot of fun playing the music. So, coming up, we're going to hear a couple of words and then get back with it with some Oliver Nelson, Ron Carter with Tom Silverstein. And let's see, who else have we got here? Jose James, Ron Carter with maybe we might have to change that. We'll just keep it going. Oliver Nelson, Teenies Blues, right after these words.
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4: 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Mike Matheny's brother of Pat Matheny, who also appears on the album. Check it out with me, Jeff Anderson, this Tuesday at 8:30 on the Vinyl Vault right here on KUVO.

0: why not? Steve Kobolchek, title track from his recent recording, Buckshot Blues. Yes, yes, that was sweet. Yeah. Tito Puente and the Latin Ensemble before that doing Freddie Hubbard's classic First Light, and that's where we are right now. Got about 10 minutes left in the hour, some spots, and I'm sitting in for Kim. I'll be sitting in today, and then she'll be back here tomorrow. And check me out Thursday night. I'll be over there at the, tomorrow night. Oh, yeah, the night beat, that's right. So sitting in a bunch this week, sitting in for Ed on Saturday, and then doing the night side on Sunday. Glad to be with you, accompanying you on this roasty of a day. Oh, my, it is, suffice to say, a little bit on the warm side. 93 degrees down here at 21st in Arapaho, and there is an air quality alert until 4 p.m. today, so do be careful, all right? Breathe deep and keep on hydrating. Coming up, like I said, a couple of words, and we're going to hear the new Jazz Underground and Warren Wolf. That's ahead on Kubo Jazz Community Culture and Music.
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0: Stan Getz. That's one for a friend of his, Billy High Street. That's Billy High Street Samba, title track from that recording. And things starting off with Miles Davis and Gil Evans, New Rumba. Yes, indeed. One of my all-time favorite Miles Davis tunes. Hope you liked it. It's always a great tune. From Miles Ahead, the expanded edition. That means there's extra cuts. Anyway, I'm Andy O, sitting in for Kim. I'm here till 4 o'clock when Paul comes in. So keep it locked in. It's Tuesday. So after Paul, it's Jeff. And after Jeff, it's going to be Mo. So, yeah, keep it locked in. We got great music all day and all night for you. Coming up, we're going to hear from Brian Lynch, Spheres of Influence, and Sue Cahill, and a new album from her called Evanstonia. So that's what's ahead after these words on Kubo Jazz, Community, Culture, and Music. Let me hear from you. 303-291-0666.
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All right, nice little set of four there. June Ida from Bellflower. We heard Hotaru Nights just now. Diane Reese right before that doing Milton Nascimento's classic song, Bridges. And Sue Cahill, Blue Light from her album, Evanstonia. Real nice one with Donald Clement on the piano there with her. And Sue, of course, on the bass. Really enjoy that album. All right, well, we've got more music coming up here. Let's see. Yeah, doing the time. Got about 10 more minutes of music in, until we got a break coming. And, well, we're going to be giving away some tickets pretty soon here, so I'll let you know when that's about to happen. It's Kubo Jazz, Community, Culture, and Music.

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3: All right, it helps to turn on the microphone. Okay, anyway, hey, listen. In the next hour, I'm going to be giving away tickets for Veronica Swift, one pair. Then she's going to be up there at Arvada Center, the outdoor amphitheater, Saturday, July 18th at 7:30 p.m. I'm going to be there. I hope I see you there. But not yet. Not yet. You've got to hear her. I'm going to play a song by her. I'm not going to tell you when, but if you hear it, that's when you call me on the old telephone at 303-291-0666, right? That's when you call me. Reach out at that point and let me know that you want to go, you and somebody. Okay, but that's going to be in the next hour, so we're going to play a couple songs to get us out of here, one from Randy Napoleon, and then one from our Colorado artist of this hour. It's KUVO Jazz, Community, Culture, and Music. I'm Andy O.C.

Happy dance with Joe Lovano. Happy dance with Joe. Christian McBride. Oh, baby. Jeff James Rosto, drums, and yours, Peter Ricciotti. Thank you very much.

0: That is one of the best albums. That's my favorite Milt Jackson album. Olinga on the CTI label from back in 1974. And we heard I'm Not So Sure. And I might have played that last week. I'm Not So Sure. McCoy Tyner before that, For All We Know. And, yeah, we're up to now in the 16 minutes after the 3 o'clock hour. I'm here for the rest of this hour. And when you hear me play some Veronica Swift, be ready to call 303-291-0666. Don't call before it. You won't be qualified because it's got to be when she is singing. So you need to give me your name, email, and phone number. But that'll be, you know, when you hear her singing. That way I know that somebody who likes Veronica Swift and loves her music will be reaching out. Not somebody's going, who? You know, want to send somebody who likes that. She'll be up at, oh man, I'm having one of those days. Arvada Center Outdoor Amphitheater, Saturday at 7:30 p.m. This coming Saturday, July 18th. That's going to be a heck of a show. I've seen her like 3 times. And each time, it's just been a joy and a delight. Got a few words, and we're back in with the music. It's Kubo Jazz.
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6: Do you like the sound of an electric piano in the hands of a jazz master? How about a jazz-adjacent surprise from the past? This is Andy O. I like to keep it moving, keep it grooving, keep it bumping, keep it jumping. It's the beat, the beat, the night beat. Thursday nights from 8 to 10 on Kubo Jazz.

our good friend Ron Miles, the Colorado artist of this hour. And that's Sunday Best from a really wonderful album from him called Laughing Barrel. And man, oh man, I love that album a bunch. Played it for you there. And previous to that, we heard Veronica Swift. We'll talk about those tickets in a second here. The tickets have been given away, so if you're still calling, you know, we're dealing with getting it where we can, you know, tell you about it a little more. We're going to hear from Nina Simone and Roy Hargrove in this upcoming set. It's Kubo Jazz, Community, Culture, and Music.

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1: I'm calling about tickets.
0: All right. Congratulations.
1: Well, thank you.
0: Have you seen Veronica Swift before?
1: I have not.
0: Oh, man, you're in for a treat. So
1: cool, and it's at the Arvada Center. I mean, I've been listening to you guys for years.
0: Uh-huh.
1: Yeah, I was thinking of buying tickets, and then you guys are giving them away, so even better.
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Stella Heath from the album For Billy. Swing, brother, swing. We're going to wrap it up with Randy Weston and Melba Liston from Volcano Blues, Chalabati Blues. And I'll be back in Thursday night. So check me out on the beat, the night beat. And Saturday for Ed and Sunday back on the night side. So thanks for tuning in and all the kind words and everything. And remember, be kind, because you don't know what's going on down where the spirit meets the bone. Stick around for Paul.

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0: incredible pianist, Emmett Cohen, with Monk's Well, You Needn't. And this is from Emmett's latest work entitled Universal Truth. And before that, what a party. Bobby Sanabria, the Multiverse big band, and his tribute to Arsenio Rodriguez. And this was live at the Bronx Music Hall. And La Fruta is what you heard. Here on Denver's Jazz, 89.3 KUVO. I'm Paul Donovan on this Tuesday afternoon, 16 minutes after 4 o'clock. Thank you so much for choosing KUVO Jazz. And taking a look at the traffic board, we do have something up on the northwest side. This is US 36 going west, right around Pecos Street. And two right lanes are blocked there. A bit of a backup there. And we've also got the road construction on the opposite side, US 36, on the eastbound side, right there, Pecos. On the east side, 225, going south, there's a crash off on the left shoulder, right there around 6th Avenue. Traffic backed up all the way back to 70, looks like. And, oh yeah, one more, a little further east from that, I-70, going west at Peña. Left lane is blocked from an accident. Okay, Denver weather, nothing's really changed. It's hot and dry all week, highs in the middle 90s. Low tonight, 63, unhealthy air quality right now. It's not as hazy as we've had. It's not the worst, but air quality, I guess a lot of it you can't really see. It doesn't necessarily have to be really thick and hazy. So just be careful if you're sensitive to that. Hot tomorrow, 94. We might be turning the corner on this next week. That's what I'm hearing. Right now it's 95 downtown here at KUVO. All right, coming up on the next set, we're going to start it off. We're going to go back to 1967, trumpeter, flugelhornist, Freddie Hubbard. This is from his big Backlash album. We're going to play Little Sunflower, the original. And with this heat, it's got a nice cooling effect. I think you'll enjoy it. That's straight ahead on KUVO.
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Something new from Grammy-winning singer Nicole Zoraitis, featuring bassist Christian McBride. He's a demon. He's a devil. He's a doll. And before that, Donald Harrison. How about that? Mr. Cool Breeze kind of cooled us off a little bit today. Hilton Ruiz before that. And Freddie Hubbard started the set with Little Sunflower. This is KUVO, or Kuvo Jazz. I'm Paul Donovan, 19 till 5 o'clock on your Tuesday afternoon. And come Thursday, day after tomorrow, the Flatiron Crossing Summer Concert Series presents Jazz in the Park. Right there on the mall grounds, there's a park with shade trees, and we'll have the big stage set up there and food trucks. This is located near Dick's Sporting Goods, right there on the mall grounds at Flatiron Crossing. And this week, we will have After Midnight on the stage starting at 6 o'clock this Thursday. Get the whole lineup online when you go to kuvo.org. All right, on the way, we're going to play a track from Lakeisha Benjamin's new album, We Dream, featuring Terrace Blanchard on this particular track. First, Michael Deese, the big band from Return Trajectory. Here's Little Dave on KUVO.

0: This is from Lakeisha Benjamin, saxophonist. Her latest project entitled We Dream. And this features 8-time Grammy Award winning from New Orleans trumpeter Terrence Blanchard and the track called Beyond the Dawn. And before that, Michael Deese, Big Band, and Little Dave here on KUVO, Kuvo Jazz. I'm Paul Donovan, 8 minutes till 5 o'clock on this Tuesday. Jeff Anderson in tonight at 8 o'clock with the Tuesday Night Beat and the Vinyl Vault. Taking a look at traffic, looks like we still have that on the east side, 225. Crash off on the left shoulder, southbound 225, right after 6th Avenue. And it looks like we still have that crash off on the left shoulder, westbound 70 at Pena Boulevard. And I don't see, there's an incident in Douglas County on 470 still. Crash off on the right shoulder. Oh, it looks like they have moved that off, but it was eastbound 470 after Broadway. But traffic is still slow from about Santa Fe or so. And southbound 25 in the tech center is just stop and go after 225 all the way down to 470. So that could be from an earlier incident still. All right, Denver weather. Poor air quality right now. In fact, it's unhealthy in parts of the Denver metro at this hour. Overnight low 63, and then another hot day for our Wednesday tomorrow, 94. It'll be in the mid-90s and upper 90s this weekend. But we may get a break next week. Right now it's 95 downtown here at KUVO. D. Daniels, I got this bridge I want you to buy. That's next on KUVO.
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0: pianist Benny Green's, this is from his 2023 album solo, playing James Williams, the soulful Mr. Timmons, a tribute to pianist Bobby Timmons. And before that, we heard something new from Conrad Herwig and a reimagining of Chick Corea's Tones for Joan's Bones. Joan, a pianist, who was Chick Corea's first wife. How about that? We are KUVO, Kuvo Jazz. I'm Paul Donovan, 14 minutes after 5 o'clock on your Tuesday afternoon. And just taking a quick look at traffic. I only see one incident, and this is the one on the east side, 225, crash off on the left shoulder, southbound 225, right after 6th Avenue. Quite a bit of slow traffic, though, as usual this time of day. And it looks like westbound 270 is starting to improve after that incident about an hour ago at Pecos. So it's starting to lighten up just a little bit. I-70 is pretty tough, though. Eastbound after 270 and westbound after 270. How about that? All right, Denver weather tonight down to 63. Tomorrow, another hot day, high 94. Maybe some relief next week. So we're going to have to deal with this heat. Right now it's 95 downtown here at KUVO. So coming up next, we're going to play Lee Morgan. This is from 1957, his Candy album, with Lee on the trumpet, Sonny Clark piano, Doug Watkins on the double bass, Art Taylor on the drums. And yeah, Candy, the title track. Next, right here on KUVO.
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6: On the next Vinyl Vault, we'll have a 1986 album from trumpeter and flugelhornist Mike Matheny entitled Day In, Day Out. Mike Matheny's brother of Pat Matheny, who also appears on the album. Check it out with me, Jeff Anderson, this Tuesday at 8:30 on the Vinyl Vault right here on KUVO.

using words, create melodies. I love to swing, make that toe tapping hip hop thing. It brings me joy when a song that I sing to your heart. Music explores, release all of those deep thoughts. Sometimes when you're having a hard day, or when you're about to lose faith, a song will come on, put a smile on your face. I love to sing, using words, create melodies about everything, things I've been through and what I'm sharing. Bringing me joy when a song that I sing to your heart. Music explores, closes a one so we can afford. Sometimes when you're having a hard day, or when you're about to lose faith.

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Music explores. 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
1: Originally from D.C., now living large in New Orleans, Roderick Harper. In fact, he often plays the scene there with Enola Dukes at Snug Harbor Jazz Bistro. Put a smile on your face. That's from his new album, Confidence. And before that, saxophonist Seamus Blake with Eddie Harris's Mean Greens. In fact, Seamus's whole album is a tribute to Eddie Harris. And you also heard Mike Freeman's Zona Vibe. And we started the set with Lee Morgan, Candy, here on KUVO Kuvo Jazz. My name is Paul Donovan, and we're going to open the ticket window for, this is a favorite of ours, bassist and composer Aesop Peltatiller, a young rising star here in the Denver jazz scene. Yeah, playing that bass for a lot of different folks, including the band Days. Well, he recently graduated from the Denver School of Arts and will soon be shipping off to the East Coast, Manhattan School of Music in the fall. So this would be a great send-off. He's playing with, Scarlet Before Horses is going to be in town for that. Zach Howarth, Caleb Abbott. This is at Muse Performance Space this Thursday night. So a day after tomorrow at 7 o'clock. If you'd like to go, text your name and your email. That's all we need, name and email, to 303-291-0666. And we wish him the best. All right. Also playing tonight, Denver pianist Adam Bodine playing Nirvana. You know, he released his playing Nirvana back in 2013 with his trio. And it was recorded live at Dazzle. And he's playing Dazzle tonight, but with a quintet. So I pulled the Nirvana album out. Not the Nirvana album, but Adam Bodine's trio playing Nirvana. And we're going to hear Smells Like Teen Spirit.

0: Ben Sidran with Jimmy Witherspoon's Time's Getting Tougher Than Tough. That was recorded live at the Sunside Jazz and Blues Club in Paris, featuring his son Leo on drums. And before that, Denver pianist Adam Bodine playing some Nirvana. In fact, he plays Nirvana tonight with a quintet tonight at Dazzle. Here on KUVO Kuvo Jazz, I'm Paul Donovan, 9 minutes before 6 o'clock on your Tuesday afternoon. Jeff Anderson in here at 8 with the Tuesday Night Beat and Vinyl Vault. And taking a look at the Tuesday afternoon traffic here, we have a couple of incidents. On the east side on 70, the on-ramp partially blocked due to a crash. This is I-70 west at 225. And then on the west side, on East 76, there is an accident block in the left lane right at Federal. So it's a bit of a backup there as well. And it looks like that's the only two incidents we need to be concerned with. But it is still slow in spots, like in the Tech Center in both directions and coming into downtown from the south. Usual backups to Lincoln Broadway. All right, Denver weather tonight, well, by morning, it'll be 63. Kind of a warm evening because it's been hot all week, and it will continue to be in the 90s through the weekend, 94 tomorrow. Right now, it is 94. Downtown here at KUVO. All right, Oscar Peterson from his 1966 jazz album, Blues Etude. We're going to hear that next on KUVO.
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